Join us and live in peace, or pursue your present course and face obliteration. We shall be waiting for your answer. The decision rests with you.

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Oliver Cromwell kicked it off.

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1: Wow. How did you do it?
2: That's none of your business. It was my job.
1: How cruel.
2: Cruelty is humanity.

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They asked, did her parents consent? I said, where in the devil you think that out there with that shotgun, Daniel Boone? Night of the wedding, she came down the aisle carrying four roses. She carried it well, too. After the wedding, it was kind of messy, 'cause they thought throwing rice. But the rice had already been cooked. Then we left the crowd and went up in a room to put our things together, 'cause we was going on our honeymoon. She wanted to go to Selma, Alabama on the honeymoon. I wanted to go to Miami Beach. So we went to Selma, Alabama.

0: strength. 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She says, I'm like a load of fireworks. I'm no good after the fourth. She fascinated me cause I like to run my fingers through her money. One day we was playing checkers and I tried to jump her. Then I found out that leg twisher's not the only ones who tried to eliminate shorts. My wife did. I found out she had a wooden leg. I was gonna have her facelift, but I didn't have no jack. Then trouble started. 9 years passed, we had 10 young'uns. Double up 1 year, thought we'd take a year off. Then she started smoking reefers. Then she got a craving for the harder stuff. Then she started on cocaine. Like most of them, it got the best of them.
1: Dus eventjes Abner Jay ertussen met de St. James Infirmary Blues. Niks te maken met natuurlijk Fred Cole en Dead Moon. 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Next week zit dan ze wel tussen draaien. 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

0: process is as follows.
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0: Take out that DNA.
2: DNA is the script. DNA is the script for life.
1: They put in all the genes from another cell.
0: Can come from the skin, the hair, anyway. 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
1: Created.
0: You then fertilize it.
1: Created.
0: With a little electric shock. 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Hasn't happened in humans. But it happened with Dolly.
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Jan Hammers, Earth in Search of the Sun. A Sun. Ondertussen al Saturn's Moons. 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

0: Yin-Hee Kim, Saturn's Moons. 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Klankenbergen nog tot half drie.
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Tiger's Milk.

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0: could see what a nice job I've done. 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
1: Lift Your Curtain, Michael Archer Holloway. En ondertussen Neil Ardley, Prologue en Rainbow One.

Neil Artley, Prologue en Rainbow One. 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

Yeah. 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Yeah, freak show. We got a freak show. We got all kinds.

Attention, please. Passengers are requested to return to their seats. We are about to land. The local temperature is 15 degrees centigrade. 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

0: Ah, youth. The restless breed. A tempest in a teapot. And the teapot is calling the kettle black. Rebelling, protesting, scattering vital forces because of the emotional maturity they lack. Young minds reaching far out in a hazy attempt, trying to grasp the unknown. That which is only made possible when the seed of experience has been sown. Nonconformists they call themselves, these babes in the woods still fast asleep. Yet they fall in step, and with precision one follows the other, like little lost sheep. Conventional society is a bane to their existence. In arrogance coupled with anger, they shout in unison, hypocrite. But young and unripe minds are indeed ignorant minds. They can't comprehend that with the establishment they wallow in the same pit. They do not comprehend that while they are preaching love and expounding the words, love one another, they are practicing and peddling hate for society and for their father and mother. Seeking expression through the negatives of life, the tempest in the teapot brews with lust for body and mind. Society of the damned, they run in wild abandon and oblivion and unmindful of the human debris they're leaving behind. Their gypsy souls wander through the maze of their own creation, and like a cat chasing its tail, round and round in circles they go, never stopping for that brief moment of introspection that will reveal the answer to all they're seeking to know. In whose hands, then, can the future be entrusted when the moving finger writes precisely in despair? The seeds of tomorrow have been planted today. May God help the future.
1: May God help the future. For the fruit it will bear. Zo zijn we terug natuurlijk met Petit Salon. U hebt ons gemist, het was lang geleden. We gaan ineens met een plaatje beginnen, want Sango Nini is er op bezoek in de studio. Go ahead, yes, but...

0: but we thought it was maybe a good idea to make it more practical and call a friend in Nepal where the tragedy just happened. Welcome in the show, Rajesh. You're in Pokhara, not the affected valley. But we would like to ask you what has happened.
1: Oh, that happens from the climate change. And then they have a glacier over there in the China side. And then they have a big, they said they have an earthquake also. But I think like a glacier is blasted and then it's water and then rock and then more. They come 10 times and then water is coming like a 180 or something like that kilometers per hour, something like that. It's like a disaster come through the, like a speed of bullet train or something like that.
0: What is the size of the devastation? How many people are affected?
1: Actually, government also, they don't know how many people are affected, but like they need to find like a local government and then like everybody, they said like every place, they said more than 300 people lost, means like they have a big affected area is a place called Chimure, and then down there in Trishuli, and then Betrabathi, place called Betrabathi, and Sepulveshi affected from that big flow.
0: What is the reaction of the population?
1: Population, they are saw the government, but government is not too much active nowadays. And then some people are contact with the government. They have like they find the food and then clothes. But like most of the people, which is like a far away from the road and then another place, and then the government try to give them some food and clothes from the helicopters. They are going to the helicopters and then they bring them some food and then clothes.
0: What you think should be done?
1: Still so many people they lost and they are not found. Means like in the river you can see like they have a eagle and then vultures. They eat the meat, and then rescue is not proper rescue nowadays. It's like a government, they are slow.
0: Is there any
1: not fast rescue?
0: Is there anything done, or is there thinking going on about preventing new disasters like this?
1: From this disaster, like so many people are die, and then like also they join the like they saw from the politicals and then geographicals and then everything. They have like so many people, they have a different review from the this disaster.
0: And what is your personal opinion? What should be done?
1: I don't think so, but like most of the people, they said like this new government in Nepal, they are coming from the Gen Z protections, and then they are nearby the Americans or something like that, and that's why like some people say it, but I'm not sure. But China didn't say anything like a right thing, because they have their issues or something like that. That's why like Nepali government, they don't know what's happened actually. That's the only from the glacier, or they invest something like they are trying to make something or something like that. We don't know about that.
0: Okay, thank you. 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Het is zo. Oké.

of facing with this difficult situation, we are not standing still waiting for the blockade to disappear. The decision of our people and government is to continue updating our economy and social model, a process that has been underway since the 6th Congress of the party more than 16 years ago. In this regard, the National Assembly approved last June a set of economic and social transformation amid and revitalizing the economy, increasing production and improving service by unleashing productive forces, fostering better coordination among all economic actors, public, private, national and foreign actors, and improving living conditions for our population. These are not improvised decisions adopted under pressure or under United States conditions. They are sovereign decisions and legally supported by the Constitution of the Republic approved in 2019. Now, what do this transformation consist of? These are profound reforms that span the participation of national and foreign private capital in the country's economic and

transformations entail, I would like to mention a few. For example, the conversion of state enterprise into joint state companies, allowing private national and foreign companies and other state entities to participate as shareholders in Cuban state enterprises. To decentralize and make state enterprise operation more flexibly, enabling them to operate under the same condition as other economic actors. Contrary to common assumption, the Cuban state enterprise, until now the backbone of the economy, operated under less advantageous conditions than foreign or mixed capital companies. Other decision is to decentralize the importation, storage, refining, transportation, and commercialization of fuels, ending the state monopoly in these activities. Private sector, foreign capital, and state enterprises may participate across the entire energy chain, granting all economic actors the ability to carry out foreign trade operations directly, to authorize the creation of private corporate banks under the supervision of the Cuban Central Bank, and to authorize under license the establishment of private exchanges. All of this is new to our economy. Other important decision is redefine foreign investment as a fundamental component of economic and social development rather than merely a complement, allowing direct association between Cuban private companies and foreign capital. Another is expanding opportunities for private capital participation in the tourism, real estate, and financial banking sectors, incorporating the possibility previously not permitted of private companies participating in the agriculture sector. Another is to establish the possibility for private actors to obtain real rights over state-owned assets, particularly usufruct rights over state assets and surface rights over land, allowing foreign capital participating in the construction and expansion of data centers. The trading of intangible assets will also be permitted, as well as brands and patents, which will strengthen development in sectors such as the biopharmaceutical industry. And these are some of the changes included in the 176 reforms approved by the government, and that are already being implemented. As a result, more than 100 private companies have already been approved to import and commercialize fuels. All tariffs on fuel imports and the wholesale tax on fuel sales have been eliminated. Only a small retail tax will remain to finance fuel acquisition for social sectors. The first joint venture between foreign capital and a national private company has been approved. Since August 1st, the tourism sector has been open to direct participation by Cuban private entrepreneurs, Cuban residing abroad, and foreign capital in activities as business model previously reserved for the Cuban state, such as marina management, car rental service, hotel facility leasing, real estate development with sales auctions, concession over tourist areas, and in some cases, the sale of certain tourist assets. Okay, this is an irreversible process accompanied by an expedited legislative program to accelerate its implementation. Despite the complex scenario in which these transformations are taking place, they open an exceptional opportunity for foreign investors. For the first time, a strategic sector such as energy, tourism, agriculture, financial service, foreign trade, and real estate development are fully open to foreign participation, with clear rules, greater business autonomy, and direct partnership with Cuban private actors.

0: Cuba is become a more flexibly dynamic and competitive market, where foreign capital is not a complement, but an essential component of development. For those seeking to enter early into an environment undergoing deep transformation, this is the moment. I would like to close by emphasizing an essential idea. Cuba is not waiting for external circumstances to change in order to move forward. Despite an unprecedented policy of maximum pressure, the country has decided to transform its economy in depth with great participation of national private capital, foreign capital, and Cubans residing abroad, to modernize a strategic sector and to strengthen the state enterprise, all within our constitutional framework and without renouncing the value that defines us. Cuba is changing, yes, but it is changing by its own will, from its own model, and with the aim of ensuring great well-being for our people. We do so responsibly, with a sense of state, and with the conviction that a more dynamic, decentralized, and open economy will allow us to better face present and future challenges. We again thank you, Radio Central, for allowing us to share this vision and for helping ensure this audience receives truthful and contextualized information. Thank you very much.
1: Thank you. Voilà, voilà, de boodschap is: de maatschappij wordt daar grondig hervormd, wordt opgesteld voor buitenlands kapitaal. 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Dat is voor zometeen.

man. Dimethyl tryptamine, make a man dream. Ozempic and promethazine, make a man lean. Mars daddy jet lag, make a bitch real mean. Turn into a meme, make a big scene. Broadcast it on the whole block live from the black box. Phone call, liberation or entrapment. Mercury in retrograde, at midnight all was well. But suddenly the box became engulfed with a beam of light. Somebody get some pussy tonight.

Yeah. This black box need a black ox. This black box is crack rocks. Coded and COVID sponsored and hosted. Like checking the yes box on a love letter, they go together. Black box. Like Snoopy and Woodstock, they flew around. Never found black box when the plane went down. Ooh, codified and codeine. Them niggas famous now. Same niggas shame us now. Black box. It's a dark place with no face. Thief in the night, no trace. Moving too fast in the slow pace. Back in the past, it was no race. Back up that ass. Shake it fast with no haste. Cause you a fine motherfucker, won't you? Yeah, black box can be a place of life and death, but outside in the air is where the portal is. Khadijah and Harriet on a golden chariot, flying high 9 ETH above the Dipper, while you greasing clippers, pleasing strippers. But if you need it quicker, weed and liquor, live on TikTok, blasted on the black box.